Never thought that you was like this. I took the tag off and made you priceless. I just spent a half a meal on a chandelier. Now you try and cut me off like a light switch. Try and stay in Ali, saying that you need some time to breathe.

waiting for you, dear. All you ever gotta do is be a good man one time to one woman.

Kabong FM, porque nós respiramos música. We're going to dance. We're going to dance. And have